Tame Impala and Loser on BFBS. Some Shakira now, and Wyclef John. No fighting.

0: Sally, there they go. When the wine runs out. I was saying a little bit earlier, I'm so excited today because my little mummy, the Duchess, aka Mumsky, aka she who must be obeyed, is on a flight right now from Manchester, coming out to inspect my flat, see I'm eating properly, and just, you know, lord it over everybody in Gibraltar. So very, very much looking forward to that. Might try and get her on the radio a bit this week. She's absolutely top Derbyshire quality, as you can imagine. Bless her. Also, something I was going to speak to you about. Well, this weekend, the final fight upon retirement of the wonderful, wonderful Katie Taylor. And I don't know if you saw the fight. I didn't. But I've sort of seen clips of it, of when she did the ring walk, and to that sort of amazing, it was like a modern day hymn, wasn't it? And all the hairs on my arms were stood up. She walked down, everybody was singing. And wasn't it Westlife as well? They were singing for her, blooming out. Yeah, hairs on my arms. Not so much with Westlife, I have to say. But it was just an incredible night of boxing, by the look of it. And Katie Taylor, just what an absolute ambassador of the sport. I am a big boxing fan, as you can probably hear. But yeah, just what an absolutely amazing career. And all these different tributes that people were putting in there. And then Eddie Hearn, her manager, whose voice cracked when he was talking about her after the fight. Ah, it was... What a night. What a night.
1: Американская фирма Transceptor Technology приступила к производству компьютеров персональный спутник.

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Any idea on the Rewound Rewind tune, though? It's a song from this year, and it's the final tune of the hour. It's a clip of it in reverse. Do you recognise it? I mean, we may have already mentioned her at some point during Rewind. I've only just realised. Do you recognise it, though? Have a guess. It is breakfast at bfbs.com. I can't believe we've just spoken about her. There you go. Oh, no. What a mistake and a maker.

0: That's Pixie Lott and Turn It Up on BFBS, the Forces Station. This is Rewind, the year that we got Toy Story 3. We just got Toy Story 5, didn't we? But in this year, Toy Story 3 became the first animated movie to make £1 billion. What year is it, though? Now, look, tomorrow is the countdown to a pretty big day in the military calendar, and our Jess Bracey is going to join us soon to talk about it after Usher, which plays after Eminem. I'm not afraid.
1: Yeah. It's been a ride. I guess I had to go to that place to get to this one. Now some of you might still be in that place. If you're trying to get out, just follow me. I'll get you there.

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Yeah, I can finally be totally honest. It's like I'm looking

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